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Dis Ivan Roo met Ek Moes, Ek Wou, Ek Sou. 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Ek is Hein Schofield hierso en jy is ingeskakel vir jou Sunrise Shake-up. Good morning, that is right. It is that time again of the morning. It is 5 a.m. bright and early. Welcome here by me. Remember, this is the show where I give you updates on what's going on with the weather, with the traffic. How are your roads looking there today? Maybe you're heading out into Cape Town on your way to work, or maybe you're busy traveling now. You know, maybe you are going away for the weekend, or you are on your way to visit family in the distance. I will keep you up to date on what's going on those roads and what kind of weather you can expect for today. Maybe you've got plans on where you want to go away to, or what you're going to do today with the family. I will let you know what's going on. For now, let's start your morning on a high note with the right music. So I'm going to kick you off here with Ed Sheeran and Sapphire. Enjoy!

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Good morning, I'm Heinz Schofield here on your Sunrise Shake-Up. I'm standing in for Fani Skuman this morning. And yes, it's been going good so far. It's like an early morning. No, this is earlier than my bedtime. But you know what? Being here and spending the time with you is always a pleasure. Thank you. And a special shout out to Marty this morning. Goeiemôre, baie dankie vir jou boodskap. 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Taking a look at your weather for the next 3 days. It's going to be a sunny and warm weekend all across the board, which is great. Maybe you are a bit tired of the blue weather or the bit of the rain or the cold. Well, this weekend is for you, definitely. Taking in the Strand, Gordons Bay and Somerset West area, you can expect a maximum of 24 degrees sunny weather. In Grabouw, 25 degrees, also sunny weather. Stellenbosch, maximum of 27 degrees and also sunny. In Cape Town, also sunny weather with a maximum of 28 degrees. And the same for Sunday tomorrow. You can expect sunny weather all across the Cape. 22 degrees in the Helderberg area. In Grabouw, also 22 degrees. Also the same in Stellenbosch, 22 degrees, and in Cape Town City, 21 degrees. However, it seems that the clouds are coming back on Monday. So it is cloudy weather all across the Cape, with the Strand, Somerset West, and Gordons Bay area, a maximum of 20 degrees. For Grabouw, a maximum of 20 degrees. Stellenbosch, also 20 degrees, and Cape Town City, also 20 degrees. So yes, it seems that, I can see now why. There is a bit of rain coming expected on the Tuesday. At the moment, it's only 30% chance of rain, but just something to be aware of. If you're making plans, miskien beplan jy was goed te doen nou oor die naweek en so, of dat jy hoop vir daai lekker son om jou klere nou te maak. Maar dra net kennis, bewolk op maandag, en reën voorspel op Dinsdag. That is your weather update for the next 3 days. So do let me know. What do you think about this? Maybe you've got something planned now for the sunny weather coming up on this weekend. So let me know on that WhatsApp line. Remember, it is 021 100 6936. But for now, let us jump back into your music with Max Harrell and Lochinvall with Be My Love. Enjoy!

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0: It's James Johnston and Appel with Country Is For Me. Good morning, this is your sunrise shake-up with me, Heinz Schofield, as I stand in for Fani Skuman this morning on, of course, the best station around, Helderberg FM 93.6. Good morning, if you've just tuned in, goeiemôre en welkom. It is now 22 minutes past 5. You know, maybe you are thinking of something to do or looking for something to do this weekend. Do you know what is a great opportunity? 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

0: It's Justin Timberlake with My Love here on Helderberg FM 93.6. Good morning if you just tuned in. I'm Ian Schofield here on your Sunrise Shake-Up as I stand in for Fani Skuman this morning. For now, it is 25 minutes to 6. Let's check a look at your roads. Good morning, I'm Heinz Schofield here with your traffic update. Not much to report this morning. Traffic is mostly free-flowing in the Helderberg. There's just two things to take note of this morning that I want to share with you. At the Klipheuvel Road, that is the R304 ramp to the N1 outbound in the eastbound direction, there is a stationary vehicle, so do be aware of that. And then also on the N1 inbound, there is a stationary vehicle to the ramp to the M5 South. That is your Kuberg intersection at the ramp to M5 Kuberg Road South. If you see anything else on the roads, do let us know on that WhatsApp line. It is 021 100 6936.
1: Storms, potholes, gravel roads, and the unexpected. Some drivers focus on the conditions, but others have something else on their mind, like the little ones in the back seat, who don't care about the weather at all. 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And when the drive feels this steady, this effortless, you stop thinking about the road and start falling in love with the journey. 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

It's Christina Aguilera with Genie in a Bottle, a nice like a early 2000s throwback to end off the show. Yes, that's true. Unfortunately, it is that time. You're tuned in to Helderberg FM 93.6 at this moment, and I have been your host on your sunrise shake-up, Heinz Schofield. I have been standing in for Fani Skuban this morning, but don't fret. I am leaving you in very good hands. Ryan Main is on standby and he's going to take you through for the weekend a breakfast show. And of course, don't worry, you will see me later today between 3 to 6 for your Saturday social. Don't go anywhere. Remember, there's still great music coming up for you. As a lekker Afrikaanse ene wat voor lê met PC Vermaak en Shakira Peach. Alles vir 'n oomblik. Geniet dit en dan tot later.

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0: No, Bebe Rexha and Ozuna with Stars. Before that, we had Swedish House Mafia with Don't You Worry, Child. If you've just woken up, don't worry, you're not alone. My name's Ryan Main. I'm here for Helderberg FM 93.6, and this is your Saturday morning main event. I want to take this time to thank Heinz for stepping in for the sunrise shake-up. I hope you enjoyed your slow start to the day. It's about to get a little bit busier. We've got quite a cool show planned for you today. We've got the Saturday Big Question. And the question this week is, where does the word aftermath come from? If you know, send me a WhatsApp. 021-100-6936. If you get it right, I'll even let you request a song. Yeah, I'll let you request a song early in the show. Obviously, we are going to be doing a recipe in a minute. This one is for Father's Day. It is inspired for Father's Day. It's a side dish. It is a German-styled potato salad. I know that this is going to probably open up a massive debate on what the best potato salad recipe is. They're all welcome. Let me know your thoughts on my recipe. That'll be coming to you at about 7:45. So a little bit later this morning when there's, you know, couple coffees in, your personality's loaded, and you'll be able to focus on what I'm saying. We've also got a episode of Villa Tuya Villa, but right now it's time to do the community notice board. I'm going to tell you what's happening in and around Cape Town so that there's one less thing for you to do this morning. And we're going to start it off with Chicago the Musical. It is Broadway's iconic Razzle Dazzle musical featuring a stellar South African cast, and it's playing a strictly limited season in the city. There's also an improvise sci-fi comedy. You'll have to go to the Galloway Theatre for that in June. It is fully improvised sci-fi comedy heavily inspired by the movie Dune and Star Wars. If you're looking for a gallery evening, Scape Events is transforming an industrial warehouse in Indabeni into an immersive art gallery featuring original pieces, live music, and harvest-style food. You can also catch the best of Hans Zimmer, it's Candlelight. It's a spellbinding string quartet playing iconic cinematic scores at the Star Theatre in District 6. There's also Emily Liu and Jennifer Ease giving you an intimate evening of bluegrass, country, and folk harmonies at the Alma Cafe in Rosebank. If you want something a little bit louder, why not join Jewel in the Hall for a heavier night out? Four local rock bands are playing the Dawn Patrol Moth Hall in Bergfleet. And here comes something that's a little bit heavier than rock. District 6 Metal. It's for the hardcore and metal fans. You can check out Foul Play and Breakneck. Bookings gig at District Nightclub on Harrington Street. If you want something a little bit more, you know, relaxed, food, market, and community vibes, why not try a paint and sip? Gather with women at Neighborhood East City for an afternoon of painting tote bags, coffee, and a guided conversation on burnout and stress. You've got Salsa Sundays happening at the Mojo Market in Seapoint for a Latin-inspired drink, great food, and salsa dancing. And lastly, we've got a Sunday Jazz. Enjoy dinner paired with live jazz at Ahsoka Restaurant on Kloof Street. If these are things that are too relaxed or you need something more active, perhaps head out to Sunningdale. There is a fun, family-friendly outdoor morning walk or run where participants will be blasted with colorful powders. So if that's more your style, why not make your way to the Bloberg side of the world and let people throw bunches of powder at you. The time now is 13 minutes past 6, which means it's time for some music, and we're going to start this off with one of my favorite South African bands. It's The Short Straw with Kiffness. The song's called Find a Way.
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2: And that song is by Jan Blokas and Jenny Pei. It's called Sterrebrand. The song before that was Prince KB featuring Msaki with Fetch Your Life. The time now is 27 minutes past 6, which means we've got enough time for one more song before I give you your news headlines and your traffic. Up next, we've got a song by Olivia Rodrigo, and it's called Vampire.
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Just what you wanted. 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

0: That's the first time I've actually listened to the lyrics of that song. Someone really hurt that girl. Olivia Rodrigo with Vampire. Who hurt you? Wow. Bloodsucker, you only come out at night, you fooled everyone, and basically broke her heart. That's not ideal. Sorry, Olivia Rodrigo. Thanks for the song, though. The time now is 31 minutes past 6, which means it's time for your news headlines, followed by traffic.
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0: Good morning, I'm Ryan Main for Helderberg FM 93.6, and these are the stories making headlines. The planned arrests of crime intelligence bosses are halted over national security concerns. A foreign national is killed in a suspected xenophobic attack in Pietermaritzburg, KwaZulu-Natal. And rugby news, Leinster retain the United Rugby Championship crown with a dominant win over the Bulls. That's all I have for you on your news headlines. Stay tuned for the full report coming to you at 7 a.m. Up next, let's have a look at your roads.
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0: There's a stationary vehicle on the N1 outbound after the ramp to Platteklip Road or M14. The right shoulder is closed. Please approach with caution and drive carefully in the area. There is also another stationary vehicle on the N2 outbound after the ramp from Kales River Road or the R300. The left shoulder is closed. Please drive carefully. There is one more stationary vehicle on Klip Heuvel or the R304 ramp to the N1 outbound. If you are in the area, please be aware that parts of the road will be closed. If you've seen something on the roads and I haven't said it, please share it on 021-100-6936. That's 021-100-6936. Stay tuned for more news and traffic coming to you at 7 o'clock. Up next, though, we've got a banger of a song. What a great way to spill coffee early in the morning. It's Somber with 12 to 12.
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0: the time now is 23 minutes to 7, which means you've got about 8 minutes, possibly 2 songs worth of time to get your answers in for where do you think the word aftermath comes from or where it has originated. Yes, this is a lesson in etymology and it has nothing to do with insects. Sounds like it should, but it is the study of words. We're going to listen to Elisa Stanfield, All Around the World, but first, I'm going to give you that number. If you think you know the answer, let me know on 021-100-6936. That's 021-100-6936. Let me know if you know where the words aftermath come from. Up next, though, Elisa Stanfield with All Around the World.
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1: That's Wenzel met Flippin' Nice. Well, the time now is 6:45, or thereabouts, 14 minutes to 7, which means it is time to answer your Saturday big question. Early on in the show, I asked you if you knew what or where the origin of aftermath came from. Now, you're probably thinking something to do with the calculator, multiplication, or divide.

0: I'm gonna have to let you down. Math is actually grass that has been mowed and dried to hay. Now, if a second crop of grass is cut for hay, it is known as aftermath. Now, the word is in common usage to mean anything happening after the main event. So the next time someone says aftermath, you can say, well, Ryan told me where that comes from. And it has nothing to do with mathematics, but cutting grass and drying it for hay. So if you do it a second time, or what's left over, that will be the result. You're welcome. Saturday mornings, because everybody needs a smarty pants. Up next, we have got Kelly Clarkson. My life would suck without you.
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0: 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We've got a song coming up to you, for you. It's Mikasa, because local is lekker, and it's called A Turn to You.
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2: 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The planned arrests of crime intelligence bosses are halted over national security concerns. A foreign national is killed in a suspected xenophobic attack in Pietermaritzburg, KwaZulu-Natal. And in rugby news, Leinster retain the United Rugby Championship crown with a dominant win over the Bulls. And here's your top story. The planned arrest of crime intelligence head Dumisani Khumalo and the head of intelligence analysis, Major General Nozipho Madondo, have been called off due to national security concerns. The pair were due to hand themselves in at the Brooklyn Police Station in Pretoria yesterday on a fraud-related charge, but the process was halted because Khumalo is involved in monitoring anti-immigrant protests linked to the March and March movement. Spokesperson for the NPA's investigating Directorate Against Corruption, Kaiser Kanyango, explains.
3: IDEC thus decided to suspend the execution of the warrant of arrest until the assignments of the two officers is completed. These officers were subsequently contacted to no longer hand themselves over prior to their arrival at the Brooklyn Police Station. Any unrelated information circulating about the arrest of the other officers apart from the two is false and should be treated as such.
2: KwaZulu-Natal police confirmed that a 29-year-old foreign national was killed in suspected xenophobic attack at the Joe Jika informal settlement in Pietermaritzburg yesterday. Police spokesperson Robert Netshuinda says the deceased was allegedly attacked by a group of people at Sable Flats Manor, but managed to escape and fled to an informal settlement. He says the deceased slipped into a river and was found on the riverbed with severe head injuries. He adds that circumstances that led to the attack and the subsequent death are under investigation. AfriForum says the South African Police Service's silence on the state of its reservist program raises serious concerns about its commitment to fighting crime. The organization says SAPS has failed to respond to information requests for more than a year regarding recruitment, training and active reservists. AfriForum's Jacques Broederick has urged Acting Minister of Police Feroz Kachalia to be transparent and urgently strengthen the reservist system.
4: The reservist program is not a luxury, but an essential force multiplier. The SAPS simply cannot solve the country's crime problems on its own. Communities want to help, but the police appear instead to be intent on ignoring this resource.
2: Statistics South Africa says retail trade sales increased by 1.3% in April, driven mainly by gains in other retailers, furniture and appliance stores, and general dealers. Sales also rose by 0.9% month on month, continuing a recovery after a decline in February. Stats South Africa Raquel Flores says over the 3 months to April, retail sales were up by 1.8% compared to the same period last year.
5: Retailers specializing in pharmaceuticals and medical goods and food and beverages also registered increases. Hardware, paint and glass recorded zero growth. Textiles and clothing was the only category that recorded a decline, with sales weakening by 0.7%.
2: Sri Lanka is battling the worst outbreak of mosquito-borne dengue fever in years, with more than 44,000 cases and 28 deaths recorded since January. An official said it is putting public hospitals under strain. Dengue is common during Sri Lanka's monsoon season, but unplanned urbanization and damage caused by Cyclone Ditwa worsened the outbreak this year. The National Dengue Council unit said with 51,000 cases recorded in the whole of last year, the rate of infections has risen sharply. The unit expects infections to increase for at least 2 more weeks. And in rugby news, Leinster retained their 2026 United Rugby Championship crown with a dominant 36-7 victory over the Bulls at a packed Croke Park Stadium in Dublin last night. An early yellow card for the Bulls allowed the home team to assert total control, surging to a 22-0 lead in the first half via tries by Tommy O'Brien, Rico Arne and Jack Conan. A try by Ruan Nokia was disallowed due to a forward pass, and the Bulls' only points came from a try by Kenan Moody, converted by Andre Pollard. Stay tuned for more news. It'll come to you at 7:30. I'm just going to recap your top stories. The planned arrests of crime intelligence bosses are halted over national security concerns. A foreign national is killed in a suspected xenophobic attack in Pietermaritzburg, KwaZulu-Natal. And in rugby news, Leinster retain the United Rugby Championship crown with a dominant win over the Bulls. We're going to have a look at what's happening on your roads.
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0: Here for you with local and international news.

There's a stationary vehicle on the N7 North at the ramp from the N1 outbound. The left lane is blocked. Please expect delays if you are in the area. There's also a stationary vehicle on the N2 inbound after the ramp from Jan Smuts Drive or M17. Expect lane closures. Drive carefully. And lastly, we have another stationary vehicle on the N1 outbound after the ramp to Platterkloof Road or the M14. The right shoulder is closed. Please approach with caution and drive carefully. If you've seen something on the roads that I haven't mentioned, please do not hesitate to let me know on WhatsApp. That number is 021-100-6936. That's 021-100-6936. 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Up next, we've got a song by Bok van Blerk, and it's called Koue Voete en Warm Liefde. 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

0: That's DJ Kosher featuring Sunset Sweatshop with High Again. In about 11 minutes, I'm going to be doing the throwback track. This throwback track will be turning 34 this year on the 19th of December. So the 19th of December, this guy is, I think, a Capricorn then, I guess. This song is going to be, I don't know, it's one of those where I'm trying something new, so bear with me. Let me know when I play it, if it's a yay or nay. I've been recently 20 years ago, and now I'm going to 30 years ago. Yes, 1992 was when it was first released in America, and then in January 1993, the 13th of January, it was released in the UK. It is a UK-based band. It is a really cool song. It is about the musician's period of an intense media burnout, and the song explores the struggle of moving forward after losing someone or a significant life change. And it's also accepting the transition back into a quiet everyday life. If you think you know what the song could be, let me know on 021-100-6936. Pop me a little boots up there, and then if you get it right, I might even play you something. Yeah. I might even let you request the playlist. Up next, though, we do have Kezia with Hideaway. It's to wake your neighbors up. Grab your broom, start sweeping, because it is Saturday morning.
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0: That's Rowan Stewart with An Island. Before that, obviously, was Akizia with Hideaway. We've got one more song, and then we are going to be going to the throwback track. Remember, it turns 34 on the 19th of December. I'll give you a hint. It is by a band called Duran Duran. If you can get me the name of the song via WhatsApp before the end of my next song, I might play a song for you as a prize, you know? So up next, we've got Luisa with Scary, and then we're going to the throwback track. It's Duran Duran, but you got to guess the name. Up next, Luisa with Scary.
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0: And that's Duran Duran, Ordinary World. That is your throwback track for the Saturday morning show. Let me know what your thoughts are on WhatsApp 021-100-6936. Yay for you want to hear stuff like that on a Saturday morning. Or nay, you want something else. And then, you know what? No hard feelings. I'll just try again. The time now is 32 minutes past 7, which means it's time for your news headlines and your traffic.
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0: 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Government intensifies its immigration enforcement operations across the country. The DA calls on all eligible voters to register for the upcoming local government elections this weekend. And soccer, dominant wins for the USA and Brazil in the World Cup. 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Up next, though, we're going to look at your roads.
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0: There is a stationary vehicle on the R300 north after the ramp from Stellenbosch Arterial Road or the M12. The left shoulder is closed. Please drive carefully. There's a stationary vehicle on the N1 inbound after the ramp from Sable Road. The left shoulder is closed. Please approach with caution. And lastly, there is a stationary vehicle on the N1 outbound at the ramp from Platterkloof Road or the M14. The left shoulder is blocked. Drive carefully, make sure you maintain a safe following distance. If there's something I haven't mentioned and you've seen it, please do share it with me on 021-100-6936. That's not where Ian00-6936. We're going to be listening to a song called 40N1 by Mione. And then a word from our sponsors. And then I'm going to be giving you one of the greatest recipes for a potato salad. It is for the Father's Day special that is coming up this weekend. Make sure if you're having a braai, you try this. It might change your life. I also welcome your recipes on the WhatsApp line 021-100-6936 if you think yours is better than mine. Up next though, some music.
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0: 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And then you're in the running. The person with the most posts wins a 65-inch Samsung Smart TV. Another TV will be awarded for the best post or story. Get creative, get posting, and make this winter a winning one. If you don't know what to do, why not check out our Facebook page? I've put a video there on what they could be expecting. I was at the GAC outside broadcast, and I had the time, so I created a video. I'm not in the running, so you're not competing against me. You're going to be competing against everyone else. We're going to hear a word from our sponsors, then a song by Alok Bastille called Run Into Trouble.
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1: Good morning. Welcome to the show. If you've just joined us, you're just in time for Recipe in a Minute. That's the part of the show where I give you a recipe and try to make it 1 minute long. Get your recording devices ready because this one is going to be quick. And it's something you want to keep, especially if you are planning on having a braai for Father's Day. This is called a German potato salad. I've welcomed your recipes as well. Let's see if mine stands up to yours. So the ingredients you're going to be needing are baby potatoes halved, and then you're going to get some pancetta. If you don't know what pancetta is, it is pork. And if you want a good replacement, bacon is a pretty suitable substitute. You're going to need red onion. Sliced shallots would also work quite well in this recipe. Champagne vinegar. If you don't have that, use white wine vinegar as a substitute. And then Dijon mustard. You can use a smooth one, or you can use the whole grain one. It doesn't matter. They both work really well. You're going to need some olive oil, salt, pepper, green onions or spring onions, chives, and parsley. Let's get right into it. So you're going to start

this by boiling the potatoes until fork tender. That just means when you put your fork in, they're soft enough and they basically, you know, still hold their shape without breaking apart. Then you're going to drain them, set them aside. Then to make the vinaigrette, you're going to fry the pancetta or bacon until brown and crisp. Then you're going to remove it from the pan and set it aside. Step 3, you then add the diced onion to the pancetta grease and the vinegar and the mustard. You cook the vinegar and mustard for about 2 minutes and turn off the heat and whisk in the oil. After that, you're going to add the crispy pancetta or bacon, the chives, the parsley, and the scallions, or just the onions, to the potatoes. You're going to pour the warm dressing over the potatoes and gently toss to coat. You've got to serve this warm or at room temperature, or you can serve it as leftovers chilled. You can use it any way you want to. If you want to eat that the very next day, it's totally fine to be kept in the fridge. Now, if you have got a braai going and you've got this on the side, it's good for chicken, it's good for beef, it's good for almost anything. You truly can't go wrong in any way. If you are lucky enough to have any of the bacon and herb mixture with the vinaigrette left over, you know, after eating all the potatoes, you can use it for extra punch of flavor. You can slather on some toast. Oh, you can use it as a sauce base for a pizza. This should never be wasted. That's your recipe in a minute. I'm Ryan Main for Helderberg FM 93.6. Let me know if you do try it this weekend or are planning on trying it. If you feel like this is above your cooking standard, well, our sponsor might have the perfect alternative.

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1: And we're going to be playing the promo for the Villa to a Villa episode coming to you just after the news at about 10 past 8. 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
3: Hierdie week vir Wiele Toe Wiele het ons twee baie spesiale uiteenlopende padtoetse. 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
4: Oh, die volgende padtoets julle is die Ford Mustang GT.
3: En dan vir ons wenk van die week gaan Nicole weer vir ons vertel oor iets baie interessant.
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3: Ja, dit is alles waarna jy kan uitsien op Wiele 2 Wiele. Tot volgende week toe.
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0: That's Marshmallow and Khalid with A Numb. And before that, we're Shawn Mendes with Heartbeat. The time now is 1 minute past eight, which means it is time for your news and then your traffic. 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
0: Good morning, I'm Ryan Main for Helderberg FM 93.6, and these are the stories making headlines. Government intensifies its immigration enforcement operations across the country. The DA calls on all eligible voters to register for the upcoming local government elections this weekend. And soccer, dominant wins for the USA and Brazil in the World Cup. Here's your top story. Border Management Authority Commissioner Michael Masipato announced the government and other stakeholders have intensified their immigration enforcement operations across the country. BMA spokesperson Meme Mokhotsi said yesterday the BMA Police and Home Affairs facilitated the reparation of 673 Malawian nationals and 202 Zimbabwean nationals through Bight Bridge. She says the Zimbabwean nationals were transported on three buses from Gauteng, while the Malawian repatriation operation involved five buses from Durban in KwaZulu-Natal and a further five buses from Cape Town.
3: In addition, 453 Malawian nationals who had been detained at the Lindela holding facility were deported and processed by BMA officials before returning to their country of origin. The deportation operation from Lindela was undertaken using seven buses dedicated to the transportation of these Malawian deportees.
0: KwaZulu-Natal police has confirmed that a 29-year-old foreign national was killed in suspected xenophobic attack at the Jojika informal settlement in Pietermaritzburg yesterday. Police spokesperson Robert Nechuida says the deceased was allegedly attacked by a group of people at Sable Flats Manor, but managed to escape and fled to the informal settlement. He says the deceased slipped into the river and was found on the riverbed with severe head injuries. He adds that the circumstances that led to the attack and the subsequent death are still under investigation. As South Africa kicks off the IEC's voter registration weekend, the DA is calling on every eligible voter to use it to register to vote for the upcoming local government elections on the 4th of November. The party's Sithembo Siso Ngema says, in some provinces, residents are living with the consequences of poor governance as municipalities continue to struggle with financial mismanagement, deteriorating infrastructure, and declining service delivery. He says municipalities should exist to serve residents, not politicians.
4: The upcoming 2026 local government elections will determine whether the municipalities continue down a path of decline or whether the communities choose a different future built on accountability, service delivery and responsible government.
0: The Motor Industry Staff Association says employees who fail to pay over workers' pension contributions can be held personally liable and forced to pay from their own pockets. The Motor Industry Bargaining Council is stepping up enforcement, including a legal action to recover unpaid contributions. The association's spokesperson, Apakamile Hlube Majola, urged employees to check what they are owed as billions of rands in benefits remain unclaimed.
5: Roughly 88 billion rand in financial assets sits unclaimed across South Africa, according to the Financial Sector Conduct Authority, and the motor industry holds a significant share. A recent Financial Services Tribunal ruling found that employers carry the legal and financial risk when contributions go unpaid.
0: In soccer news, Brazil cruised to a dominant 3-0 victory over Haiti at the Philadelphia Stadium in Group C. Mateus Cunha scored twice in the first half and Vinicius Jr. added a third before the break to seal maximum points. Early in Group C, Morocco edged Scotland 1-0 in Boston with an early goal from Ismail Sarbari. Meanwhile, in Group D, host nation USA secured a 2-0 win over Australia in Seattle to secure their spot in the round of 32. And finally, the Italian Prime Minister Giorgia Meloni accused of her one-time close ally US Donald Trump of fabricating a story about her on Friday. After he told an Italian TV channel she had begged him to take a photo with her at the G7 summit, Meloni chided him for acting with a greater deference to the enemies of the West than he does towards old established allies. The latest exchange marks a sharp deterioration in ties, coming after signs that the two leaders had steadied and previously strained relationship over the war on Iran. Stay tuned for more news recapping your top stories. Government intensifies its immigration enforcement operation across the country. The DA calls on all eligible voters to register for the upcoming local government elections this weekend. And in soccer news, dominant wins for the USA and Brazil in the World Cup. That's all I have for you on the news. Stay tuned for headlines coming up at 8:30. Up next, though, your traffic.
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0: Good morning. There's a stationary vehicle on the R300 North after the ramp from Hindle Road, or M54. The left shoulder is closed. Please drive carefully. There's another stationary vehicle on the R300 South after the ramp from Van Riebeek Road, or the R102. The left shoulder is also closed. Please drive carefully. There are unplanned roadworks on the M5 North at the ramp to the N1. That's the Pole Road. The left shoulder is also closed. Please drive carefully. We have a stationary vehicle on the R300 North after the ramp from Stellenbosch Arterial Road, or M12. The left shoulder is closed. Please approach with caution. And lastly, another stationary vehicle on the N1 outbound at the ramp from Platterkloof Road, or the M14. The left shoulder is blocked. Please approach with caution, maintain a good speed, and drive carefully. If you've seen something on the roads that I haven't mentioned, please do not hesitate to share it with me here in studio on 021-100-6936. That's 021-100-6936. If you see it, share it. Up next, we're going to be listening to a word from our sponsors, and then two songs, not one song, and then your episode of Villa Tweer Villa.
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We're going to hear a word from our sponsors, and then we're going to slow the music down a tiny bit. We're going to start it off with some Backstreet Boys. Yep, those middle part making wonders. Then Matthew Moll, because Locals Liquor, followed up by some Lewis Capaldi, and then don't worry if that's too slow for you, it does start to heat up a bit more with some Martin Garrix, Good Luck and Frigid Armadillo. Up next though, a word from our

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0: Matthew Mole with In My Head. We do have one more slow one before I pick it up a tiny bit so that it can get you into the Helderberg Top 30. So we are going to be listening to Lewis Capaldi, Survive, and then it goes back into something that gets a bit more, you know, a bit more beats per minute. Get your heart racing so that Mika Alexander can take you from 9 till 12. But for me, that's a wrap on your HFM Weekend Breakfast. 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From me, Ryan Main, it's goodbye. Until next weekend, enjoy your weather. 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

0: It's Good Luck and Frigid Armadillo with Goodbye My Friend, Martin Garrix and Love Mad. Before that, a big shout out to Ryan Main keeping you company on your weekend breakfast. But right now, it is time for us to get straight to the news. And then after that, the HFM Top 30.
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0: Good morning, I'm Mika Alexander with your 9 o'clock news. We begin with a top story. Deputy Minister in the Presidency, Kenny Morolong, says every economic reform and investment that the Government of National Unity undertake must ultimately expand opportunity for the next generation. Morolong was speaking during the closing of the 11th Green Youth Indaba in Sun City, Rustenburg, Northwest last night. He emphasized the urgent need to convert youth innovation into sustainable enterprises, jobs and economic growth.
3: This is why youth development cannot be treated as a separate program. It must be integrated into every aspect of economic transformation. Across South Africa, significant investment is taking place in renewable energy, electricity transmission, water infrastructure, digital connectivity, industrial development and logistics.
0: Border Management Authority Commissioner Michael Masiapato announced that government and other stakeholders have intensified their immigration enforcement operations across the country. BMA spokesperson Mememe Mahotsi says yesterday the BMA, the police and Home Affairs facilitated the repatriation of 673 Malawian nationals and 202 Zimbabwean nationals through Beitbridge.
4: In addition, 453 Malawian nationals who had been detained at the Lindela holding facility were deported and processed by BMA officials before returning to their country of origin. The deportation operation from Lindela was undertaken using 7 buses dedicated to the transportation of these Malawian deportees.
0: In other news, Statistics South Africa says civil debt cases show mixed trends in the latest data for April. The number of civil summonses issued for debt decreased by 2.5% in the 3 months compared to the same period last year. However, civil judgments recorded for debt increased by 3.6%. Stats SA's Vunani Quinda says this indicates fewer cases being issued but higher debt recovery through court rulings.
5: The total value of civil judgments recorded for debt increased by 5.5% in the 3 month ended April 2026 compared with the 3 month ended April 2025. The money lent category was the largest positive contributor.
0: And that is the end of this news bulletin. This story making headlines. Deputy Minister Morolong says all economic reforms of the GNU must expand opportunities for the next generation. Let's have a quick look at your weather forecast for today. Maximum temperatures of 24 degrees in the Helderberg Basin, Grabouw and the Elgin Valley, 25 degrees. In Stellenbosch, 27 degrees. Cape Town City, 28 degrees. For Helderberg FM's news and weather, I am Mika Alexander.
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1: Will Lindley, Manana, and the Imports with Easiest Goodbye on Helderberg FM. Tate McRae, tit for tat. Right before that, it is 12 minutes after 9 o'clock. Welcome to your HFM Top 30. My name is Mika Alexander. It's so great to be in your company. Me and you, we get together. We do this thing every single Saturday, right? We count down the music, the charts. I bring you the hottest music, what's happening with that song on the charts, and of course, a little bit of celeb gossip and news in between that. Feel goodness. Beautiful day in the Helderberg Basin today. If you don't know, we're having a stunning weekend. 24 degrees today. Tomorrow, about 22 degrees in the Helderberg. So, what are you waiting for? Get out there. Get up and about. I'll be keeping you company and making sure that you are good and sorted on the music side of life. 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

0: It is Taylor Swift with The Fate of Ophelia, this week's number 26 spot on your HFM Top 30. And that won't be the last that you hear of Taylor. No, no, no. She's actually dominating the chart. She's got a song in every hour, so I'm excited for you to find out exactly what that is. Is it a Taylor Swift kind of show? We don't know. We're about to find out. If you just join me, welcome to it. It's your HFM Top 30. Every Saturday, me and you, we get together on the airwaves. We have a ball of a time while you get ready, set up your Saturday. I've got you covered with great music, and there's a whole lot more that we need to get through, including your Bubbling Under tracklist. And the Bubbling Under is looking rather hot this morning. Majorzy in there with Hold Tight, a brand new release. Alesso and One Republic in Your Eyes also coming your way. Even Kurt Darden has a new song. I mean, come on. A beautiful day in the Helderberg to be expected, so let's make sure that happens with the music on air as well. Thank you for joining. This is Helderberg FM.
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0: Alesso, One Republic with In Your Eyes bubbling under this week on your HFM Top 30 charts. Mark Josie with Hold Tight right before that. It is 21 minutes away from 10 a.m. Welcome back. My name is Mika. So happy to be in your company, and I hope you're having a wonderful Saturday morning, or at least getting started. If you haven't peeked through the window just yet, do yourself a favor and check out the beautiful day we've got. Definitely blessed. Maybe it's a day for doing washing and getting all of that clothes dried properly for once. But while you do that and get that going, I've got you covered with great music. We're getting back to the charts. Stay tuned. Amy Jones coming up.
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0: It's Lewis Capaldi, Stay Love, this week's number 24. It's always great to have a song that kind of brings you down, you know, from that hype energy of all the other music. And I think this was the song for me this week. I love that it's featured at number 24 on the charts. I think it's got at least top 20 potential. But I see the song moving up and moving up and moving up. Do you like it? Do you love it? Let me know on WhatsApp 021-100-693. And also use that same number if you're currently driving, you're on the roads and you see something isn't lacquered here in the traffic. Let me know what's happening. Remember, you are my eyes and ears out there. We're almost about to wrap up the first part of your HFM Top 30. Then we'll dig into some more bubbling under Kerdaden met Lang Arm in Liefde. Ooh, wat oor gaan dit? That's still coming up for you. Stay tuned.
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1: 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Yo!

Darren, back with another banger. Hierdie keer, lang arm en liefde. You heard it here first on Helderberg FM 93.6. What a absolute vibe, you know. Say what you want about Kurt Darren. He knows what he's doing. He knows music and he knows what to give the fans. And I absolutely love that. He's been charting with a new song at least every quarter. It's been incredible to watch. 5 minutes after 10 o'clock right now. Welcome back to your HFM Top 30. My name is Mika Alexander. You and I get together Saturdays to hang out and keep things strictly to the music. And I've got Justin Bieber coming up for you soon with Speed Demon, also bubbling under this week. And then we recap before we head on into our top 20.

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0: Gracie Abrams hit the wall on Helderberg FM, bubbling under this week. Justin Bieber with Speed Demon right before that. It is 13 minutes after 10 o'clock. Let's recap before we kickstart the second part.
1: Recap from number 30 to number 21.
0: This week's number 30 spot, now Horan with Dinner Party. At number 29, Olivia Dean with Man I Need. Two places down from last week's number 27.

Keely Crocker with Things Could Be Different, coming in at number 28 this week, dropping with 6 places from last week's number 22. World's on fire. Alex Warren, Fine Place to Die, this week's number 27 spot. Taylor Swift at number 26 this week, dropping down with 3 places. The Fate of Ophelia.

0: At number 25, debuting this week, Amy Jones Again. Yeah, I do it again.
1: Oh, won't you stay low when everybody's...
0: Lewis Capaldi taking over the number 24 position this week on the chart. Stay Love.
1: You know I pray love
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0: Kadarin met Spoegwolf, Jimmel op Tafelberg. Hierdie week se nummer 23. Madonna, Sabrina Carpenter with Bring Your Love at number 22 this week. And Mal Smith with Hold Me in the Dark. Wrapping up at number 21. Stay tuned, there's a lot more music coming up for you. 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

0: 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Welkom terug, 27 minute voor 11 uur en dis nou amptelik tyd vir die nuus hooftrekke.
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0: Goeiemôre, ek is Mika Alexander met jou Afrikaanse nuus hooftrekke. In die 11 uur nuusbulletin, Nat Joints verseker Suid-Afrikaners van 'n veilige kiesersnaweek.
3: NatJoints assures the public that contingency plans have been activated to respond swiftly to any security-related incidents that may threaten the smooth running of the voter registration weekend. NatJoints therefore calls on all South Africans to conduct themselves responsibly and to contribute towards a peaceful voter registration weekend.
0: Eskom sê voortgesette verbeterings in energiebeskikbaarheid sterker opwekkingsverrigtinge.
4: System performance continues to demonstrate resilience with the financial year to date rising to 63.54%, marginally up from the 63.24% the previous week and significantly higher than the 58.08% over the same period last year, an increase of 5.46 year on year.
0: En die Instituut vir Bestuursontwikkeling en Produktiwiteit SA het aangekondig Suid-Afrika het sy posisie verbeter. Die volle nuusbulletin volg om 11 uur in Afrikaans.
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1: It's Lady Gaga with Doechii, Runway at number 12 this week on the chart. Stay tuned. I've got your Afrikaans news bulletin lined up at about 11 o'clock this morning.
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0: The Saxby Twins with First Heartbreak on Helderberg FM. If you don't know, they are a pop music duo made up of identical twin brothers Wade and Kyle Saxby. And man, oh man, can they make music. I absolutely love the direction they're heading in lately. They've been doing music for a long, long time. They came out with their first EP back in 2020 already. But if I'm being honest, they really started popping about 2 years ago when they got on mainstream, of course, and on the charts, on the HFM Top 30 charts, on the SA Top 10 charts. And I've been loving this song particularly. And We Lit a Match. What a great throwback. Welcome back to your HFM Top 30 Countdown. My name is Mika. Thank you for joining me this morning. You are just in time for the Top 10. But before we get there, let's recap.
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0: Taylor Swift. This week's number 18 spot, Opalite. Zon Sonneke is hierdie week se nummer 17 met Tasha. Dis dit. Samba at number 16 this week, Homewrecker. Debuting at number 15, Ariana Grande, Hate That I Made You Love Me. Ben Rodriguez, Back to You, a local vocal, this week's number 14 spot on your HFM Top 30. It's Calvin Harris with Satisfy featuring Jazzy. Boy, satisfy, got you on my mind. Love the song at lucky number 13. Oh, you treat me right. Monday through Sunday, I can turn a dance floor into a runway. It's Lady Gaga and Doechii, number 12. Monday through Sunday, I can turn a dance floor into a runway. And wrapping up the top 20, it is Noah Kahan, The Great Divide. Now you're all caught up. That's what happened from number 20 to number 11. Your top 10 coming up for you right here on Helderberg FM. Welcome to it. 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

0: It's Bruno Mars at number 8, I Just Might, taking us to 22 minutes after 11 o'clock. This is your HFM Top 30. Welcome to it. My name is Mika. Thank you for joining me this morning. It's always great to be in your company, and I hope that you are having an amazing Saturday morning. What are you getting up to? Join in on the conversation and let me know on 021 100 6936. More great music coming up for you as we count down the last number 7.
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0: know it. It's the new soundtrack from Toy Story 5, Taylor Swift's I Knew It, I Knew You. Before that, DJ Kosher, Hi Again, featuring Sunset Switch Off. 24 minutes away from 12 o'clock. Me and you've got a few more minutes left together, so let's make it count. Your top three songs still coming up for you, but first, a bit of a surprise in there before I play with that.
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0: is Fransje van Kouk met Nachtmerries, net hier op 93.6 FM. Hierdie week se nummer 2, Sam Fender with Olivia Dean, Rain Me In at number 3 right before then. Welcome back to the show. It's almost time for me to wrap this up, but first, a familiar voice is back in studio and mic number 2, Jan Willem Lotz. Welcome.
1: Hey, good morning. almost afternoon.
0: Almost
1: Mika.
0: Afternoon, yes. And what a beautiful day it's going to be today.
1: Oh, it's a perfect Saturday.
0: The whole weekend. Mm. Aren't we spoiled? We get a midsummer in winter.
1: Oh, so happy for that.
0: I really do. Mm. I am also. So we can get laundry done. That's actually the main reason.
1: That's actually what I'm busy with back at home.
0: I think we all have got a date with our laundry baskets this weekend. But J-Dubs, what's coming up in Rock Off?
1: Hey, 12 to 3, we're turning those AMs a bit louder. We also have the privilege of catching up with Angelique Crefrith, Mean Mr. Mustard a bit later on. Okay. For all of that lekker local rock music, all of the best 80s in between as well. We've got a date between 12 and 3.
0: Wow, you're really spoiled for choice here on Helderberg FM. Mm. First, you get to turn it up with the latest music, and then you get to kick back with J-Dubs. Rock Off is happening between 12 and 3 o'clock. Enjoy it, J-Dubs.
1: Thank you, Mika.
0: Right now, let's recap before I play you out with today's number 1 song.
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0: Hierdie week se nummer 10, Demi Lee Moore met Daai Gevoel. Olivia Rodrigo with Drop Dead coming in at number 9 this week on the charts. Hey Bruno Mars. This week's number 8, I Just Might, dropping down with 2 places. Harry Styles singing about American girls, 2 South African girls, how ironic. Alex Warren. This week's number 6 spot with Fever Dream. DJ Kosher's Sunset Switch Off definitely brought the vibes at number 5. High again. Taylor Swift, I Knew It, I Knew You, straight from Toy Story 5, the soundtrack, featured at number 4 this week on the charts. A big climb for Taylor, 6 places up. Sam Fender with Olivia Dean, Rain Me In at number 2. Or rather number 3, then number 2, Fransje van Kouk, Nachtmerries. Let's find out who takes number 1 this week.
2: Number 1.
0: Undefeated, a local vocal, Will Lindley holding the line at number 1. Until next time, ciao.

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Dit is ek en jy tussen nou en 3. Praat gerus saam by die WhatsApp lyn 021 100 6936. Die heel eerste 6 minute van die program is propvol lekker musiek. Ons kop af met Shake and Stevens, Oh Julie. Bietjie later The Human League, Don't You Want Me. So bietjie Aha in the mix. En ek sien ook The Cars. Bly ingeskakel om nog van jou gunstelinge te hoor net hier op die Rock Off Show.

Dan so 'n bietjie later ook half 2, liewers half 3. Mean Mr. Mustard, a Tiliki South African pop rock band formed in the mid-1990s, recognized for their high-energy live performances and a sound that blends melodic pop with classic rock influences, perfect for this show. Emerging onto the national scene during a vibrant era for local music, the band quickly established themselves through strong songwriting, radio-friendly hooks, and an engaging stage presence. They are back with a cover of

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It's the Bangles with Eternal Flame, Tony Basil, Mickey. Before that, I've actually got a few interesting facts regarding that track, Hey Mickey. It was originally in Eers opgeneem as Kitty by a group called Racy, and they released it back in 1979. In the original lyric, Kitty is a girl, but then Tony Basil came along and he changed the title from Kitty to Mickey and the gender from female to male. He also choreographed the 1968 Monkees movie Head, but insists the song is not named after group member Mickey Dolenz. She also says there's nothing dirty about the song. It's basically just a chipper tune about a girl who really digs a guy. Now, we all have a track like that, one of those songs who really reminds you of that someone special. If you've got a track like that, I want to know all about it. 021 100 6936. It might be the next one coming up by Eddie Grant. Do You Feel My Love? And I really hope you do on this Saturday afternoon, especially with the groovy tunes coming your way. A bit of Aha and Billy Idol right after this. It's the Rock Off Show. I'm J-Dubs. Good afternoon.

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0: It is Billy Idol, White Wedding on Helderberg FM. 28 minutes to 1. It's your rock-off show on Helderberg FM. I'm J-Dubs hanging out with you all the way till right before 3. Kom ons kyk vinnig wat gaan in die paaie aan terwyl jy hierdie Saterdagmiddag aanpak. We are starting off in the Helderberg as per usual. No major issues except for some slow-moving traffic reported on Victoria Street and in Main Road, Somerset West. In other traffic-related news, a stationary vehicle on the R300 north after the ramp from Stellenbosch Arterial, the M12. Another stationary vehicle reported on Malibongwe Drive, the M12 east, towards the N7. Then also on the N1 outbound, queuing traffic due to a stationary vehicle at Nelson Mandela Drive. Your left shoulder will be closed on the N2 outbound. That's it for now. If I missed out on anything, let me know. 021-100-6936.
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It's Toto Kulo Solo. I'm not too sure. I Eat Cannibals on Elderberry FM 93.6. 7 minutes to 1. And that song was actually the 1982 debut single by the British new wave dance pop girl group Toto Kulo. They were also known as Total Kulo in North America to avoid confusion with the rock band Toto, known for Africa. Well, that song was a major international success, and it featured an incredibly campy, quirky style that became a staple of the early 80s pop, as you could have heard for yourself. Now, the name and the meaning of the group's name is a Latin phrase meaning by the whole extent of the heavens or utterly, and their songs is mostly produced and co-written by Barry Blue, and that song specifically featured a heavy tribal drum rhythm, and it capitalized on the percussion-heavy trends of artists like Adam and the Ants and Bow Wow Wow. If you know Bow Wow Wow, let me know in the studio. 021-100-6936. We are almost wrapping up the first hour of the Rock Off Show. Before we get into a bit more rock and serious music between 1 and 2, I hope you are ready and locked in and strapped in and ready for that, and that safety belt's put on, because it's gonna get wild. I'm looking forward for that, but first, some Bow Wow Wow, speaking of, with I Want Candy.

0: It's the Blow Monkeys digging your scene on Helderberg FM. Dis 'n bietjie tyd daar hier op die Rock Off Show. Dis 'n splinte nuwe uur. Dit is 'n uur van 'n rock en ek hoop jy is reg. 'n Paar tunes, Springbok Nude Girl, Status Quo, Nickelback, bietjie later Exit en soveel meer. Ek wil van jou hoor op 021-100-6936. 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So bietjie later gaan ek jou weer herinner aan daai onderhoude wat ons gaan hê in die laaste uur. Kwart oor 2:30. Bly ingeskakel vir Angelique Griffith en Mean Mr. Mustard vanmiddag op die Rock Off Show daar in die laaste uur. Maar ons kop hem af met The Springbok Nude Girls Eliminate followed by Status Quo and Caroline.
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0: Status Quo with Caroline. This is one of those songs with such an interesting story. It's written in the key of F, and it contains the three chords the band is famous for, which is 1, 4, and 5. The song was originally a slow shuffle until Rick Parfitt sped up this guitar intro and he turned it into the track and the fiery opener that we do know and listen to today. It was written by their frontman, Francis Rossi, along with Bobby Young, and they had various duties with Status Quo, including songwriting. This pair wrote the song 2 years before they actually recorded it, as the band had a backlog of songs at the time to get through. They completed the lyrics of this song on a table napkin in the dining room of a hotel in Cornwall. It's called Cornwall, and it's located in Perranporth. No idea where that might be. So Young recalled to The Guardian that they stayed in a right grotty hotel because it was all that they could really afford at the time, and they just continued writing the song there, in the dining room, on a rainy day, on that napkin, when they couldn't take the kids anywhere and everybody was miserable. The hotel manager apparently wasn't impressed that there were two members of Status Quo staying at the hotel. He was even less impressed when learned that some of the members leaned against the dining room window and they unfortunately fell through it and they broke it. But at least they managed to finish the lyrics on a napkin on that day. So quite an interesting story of that song. Some interesting tunes coming your way as well. Electric Light Orchestra with Roll Over Beethoven, Thunder, Backstreet Symphony, and many more to look forward to in the next couple of minutes. But also, if you need a brand new TV, you are in the right place. You can walk away this winter with a massive TV giveaway from GAC. 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The person with the most posts wins a 65-inch Samsung Smart TV, and another TV will be awarded for the best post or story. 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

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Electric Light Orchestra, Roll Over Beethoven en Nickelback, Satellite before that. Hy vat jou tot en by so 26 minute oor 1 op die Rock Off Show. Ek is J-Dubs, ek en jy keer saam vir die volgende uur en 'n half. En so bietjie later in die laaste uur van die show, wanneer ons het meer local maak en die local kunstenaars, musicians en rockers in die studio kry en op die telefoonlyne kry, praat ons met Angelique Griffith, so 2:15 oor haar nuutste enkels, dit Break My Chain. Chains, it's a Johannesburg singer-songwriter, and she returns with the most powerful and personal release to date, unveiling her brand new single and music video. It's a stirring anthem of resilience, liberation, self-discovery, and the track marks a defining movement in Angelique's artistic journey. So I can't wait to catch up with her a bit later. If you want to go check her out on the socials, be sure to do that, Angelique Griffith, and let me know what you think of that on the in the WhatsApp line 021 100 6936. Here's a little sneak peek of what to expect from Angelique a bit later on.

And then also making an appearance on the show a bit later on, it's Mean Mr. Mustard, of course, needing no introduction. And after more than two decades, Mean Mr. Mustard regrouped, reintroducing themselves to the audiences with renewed energy. Their return has included new releases, catalog revivals, and live performances, reaffirming their status as a legacy act within the South African music landscape. I can't wait to chat to them and hear more about their cover of I Wonder. If you've got any questions for me, Mr. Mustard, let me know on that WhatsApp line. It's 021-100-6936. Some 14 minutes of great music coming your way up next. It's Exit and Yes coming up.

won't tell you that all that grief you see on them John Wayne movies is painted white. I said I won't tell you

What a fun one by Yes. Roundabout before that exit, Reservation of Education on Heldberg FM. It's the Rock Off Show taking you to 18 minutes to 2. Let's take another look at your traffic conditions. If you are thinking of joining that Friends at the Braai a bit later on, or maybe hitting the road and going somewhere fun, I want to know all about it on WhatsApp. 021-100-6936. All right, so starting off in the Heidelberg, slow-moving traffic reported on Broadway Boulevard at the intersection with Broadlands Road and then also on Victoria Street at the N2. In other traffic-related news, in Newlands on the M3, queuing traffic on Rhodes Drive and then a stationary vehicle if you are travelling on the R300 south towards Stellenbosch Arterial on the M12. Then on the N7 south, another stationary vehicle to be expected. And then Cork Bay also experiencing some main traffic this afternoon on Main Road. That's it for now. Let me know if there's anything else that I need to know about. 021 100 6936.

0: Red Jumpsuit Apparatus Face Down on Helderberg FM 93.6, 10 minutes voor 2. This is the Rock Off Show. Good afternoon. Welcome if you have just tuned in. You are right on time. Dankie vir daai boodskappe wat deurkom op 021 100 6936. Ek het so 'n bietjie vroeër gehoor vanaf Derek. Good afternoon.
1: Hi, Jan Willem.
2: Hello.
1: Oh, yes. Early Queen and Early Yes. That was Yes's best album. Was called Fragile. But I wonder how many people were into Queen, the first two albums, like the song here.
0: Yeah.
1: Before they got into the Bohemian Rhapsodies and all those songs. It'd be interesting to know.
0: I would love to know as well, and if you were a fan of the first two albums from Queen or know some of the tracks from those albums, I would like to know from you. 021 100 6936. I've got a few great tracks left to play within this hour. I might even need to chug one out because we haven't got that much time left for this hour before we go into the last and final hour, where we take a bit more of a local perspective on things and a local perspective on the playlist with some great local musicians lined up on the telephone line as well, 2:15 and 2:30. So be sure to stay tuned for that and turn that radio a bit louder. I've got some Gary Moore coming your way as well as UFO.
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0: UFO, Only You Can Rock Me. Gary Moore before that.
1: Oh, a massive thank you, J-Dubs. This is how a rock hour should sound.
0: Yes.
1: How's Gary Moore's solo? It's ridiculous. Wonderful.
0: Yes, Ivan, I was so happy to get to play that one still within this hour. And I had my eye on that one the entire hour. And I just had a feeling that I should slip it in there close to the end of the hour. As one of the final few tracks. Thank you so much for that feedback. Truly appreciate that. And all of the WhatsApps coming through on 021-100-6936. If you would love to hear some of your favorite tracks that you'd think fit really well on this show, let me know. Send through those suggestions, as well as local musos, rock stars, and bands that you think we should catch up with and get to know a little bit better up close on the Rock Off Show. Well, coming up a bit later on, 2:15, I've got Angelique Refriff joining me on the telephone line to chat a bit more about her latest release called Break My Chains.

And then in less than 30 minutes from now, me, Mr. Mustard, they are back. They are back with a brand new release and a cover of I Wonder. You've got any questions for me, Mr. Mustard? I want to know. 021 100 6936. Dis die Rock Off Show en het 'n bietjie meer van 'n local Afrikaanse influence in hierdie laaste uur van die show en skop af met Dance Republic Afrikaans.

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0: It is D12 with Purple Heels. Arctic Monkeys, Swatcho, only call me when you're high. Before that, 13 minutes past two, it's the Rock Off Show. I'm J-Dubs, hanging out with you for the next 45 minutes. And as promised, we've got Johannesburg singer-songwriter Angelique Griffith with us on the telephone line, speaking and telling us all about her latest release called Break My Chains. Good afternoon, Angelique. Welcome to the show.
1: Thank you very much, and thanks for everyone who's tuned in to listen to this. I really appreciate it.
0: It's so good to have you on the telephone line. And for those of us who might not know Angelique Griffith, give us a quick rundown of who you are and what kind of music you cover.
1: Yes, I am a singer-songwriter. I do lean towards alternative rock, and most of my songs do carry the rock elements, but I must be honest that Break My Chains is the first time I've gone full on rock with no pop element whatsoever featuring, which I'm very proud of.
0: And what influenced that decision? I mean, it's the perfect song to feature on a show like this.
1: So I guess the easiest way to explain it is Break My Chains was inspired by a moment of emotional overload, like years of silently carrying unspoken truths, disappointments, self-doubt, and personal battles. I suppose I reached a pressure cooker moment where all the built-up steam had to be released. So it's really just an accumulation of many experiences, challenges, and lessons over time. Thankfully, writing and creating is my safe place where honesty can exist without judgment.
0: Yeah. I love to hear that story, and that there's kind of a healing process for you as well. Who did you work with in the studio to get this production sounding the way it is?
1: Actually, I'm very proud to say that I literally worked with the best. His name is Kevin Lacher, and some people know him better for his participation in Plum Band. He's the guitarist and also background vocalist, an excellent producer. He understands specifically the alternative rock genre to the core. It was really such a special thing to share with a producer that really understands.
0: I can imagine that process must have been a dream come true, actually, and such an easy process, especially if the producer understands exactly what it is that you are going for and what kind of sound works exactly with you. Angelique, you mentioned that Break My Chains is the one song where you decided, cool, I'm going to go full out rock with this. What influences of rock or aspects of rock did you find important to kind of incorporate into the track? What did you feel like, yes, man, I want Break My Chains to have this in or that element? How did you decide on that, and what can we expect from this song when listening to it?
1: Such a good question, and I really actually appreciate where this is going, because this just took authenticity and just reclaiming my identity, really. The writing process was unlike anything I've ever experienced before. Like, Break My Chains wasn't carefully planned or crafted over weeks.
0: Yeah.
1: It arrived in a sudden rush of clarity. And ironically, creative inspiration often arrives when least expected.
0: Uh-huh.
1: So while songwriter's block can sometimes last for weeks or even months, the song emerged almost effortlessly because the emotional truth behind it was already waiting to be expressed.
0: Yeah.
1: So once that door opened, the words simply followed.
0: Yes.
1: So looking back, it felt less like writing a song and more like documenting a breakthrough in real time.
0: Wow. I can imagine that must be so powerful. And I have to ask, Break My Chains, with that being released now, are there more tracks coming from your pen and more songs that we can look forward to later this year?
1: Yes, absolutely you can. I'm actually in the process of producing another song with Kevin. So you can definitely be on the lookout for new releases as we go forward.
0: Definitely will. And where can we follow you on social media and listen to your music to make sure we don't forget about you and make sure that we listen and Break My Chains, play that on repeat?
1: Oh, brilliant. So I'm available on all the digital platforms and social media under Angelique Greyfrath. If the people find it difficult to spell my surname, don't worry. I also had that challenge when I met my husband years ago. But you can be sure to go onto Helderberg FM's Facebook page, and it's right there.
0: Yeah.
1: I think it's the latest post you did.
0: 100%. I just saw it myself now as well. It is out there, and you can follow those links and get onto Angelique's socials as well. And be sure to go onto that music streaming platforms to go and listen to Break My Chains and all of the future releases. Angelique, thank you so much for your time this afternoon on The Rock Off Show.
1: Thank you so much for your time. And just to the listeners, also, Break My Chains is officially releasing on all the platforms next week, Friday, 26th of June. And a huge shout out to everyone for the massive support I've received so far.
0: Can't wait for that. We're going to spin it now, and we're going to keep that on our notes and notes for release day next week. Angelique, thank you so much for your time this afternoon and for giving us this sneak peek.
1: Thank you for your time as well. Much appreciated.
0: We'll catch up again soon. Cheers.
1: Thank you so much.
0: That is Angelique Greyfrath talking about her latest release, Break My Chains, to be released in next week. 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

0: Let me know what you think of that one. Angelique, Griff Breath, Break My Chains. And it's releasing next week. Be sure to go check that out once it drops and releases on your favorite music streaming platform. 021-100-6936. I'd love to get some feedback on that one. Remember, in less than 6 minutes from now, we'll be catching up with Mean Mr. Mustard about their latest release, I Wonder.
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It's Nelly Furtado with Big Hoops, Bigger the Better on Helderberg FM 93.6, 28 minute voor 3, en ek sou opgevang met Mean Mr. Mustard, maar die foon lei net reguit na voicemail toe, heel waarschijnlijk bezig met die Saterdagmiddag vierkie, maar hulle is terug, en dit ook met die splinternieuwe cover van die baie bekende song I Wonder. Maak seker dat julle gaan uitcheck op social media, Mean Mr. Mustard, en gaan luister na I Wonder. We've all known them, you know, the South African rock pop song, or band rather, from the mid-1990s, and they made an immediate impact on the South African music scene with their debut album, Mean Mr. Mustard, back in 1996, and their breakout single, Can't Get Enough. It reached number 2, actually, on local charts, earning them significant national airplay and industry recognition. It's great to hear a familiar voice back. It's Mean Mr. Mustard, I Wonder. Let me know what you think of this. 021 100 6936.

0: Wat 'n lekker ene, dis Mean Mr. Mustard, I Wonder, on Helderberg FM 93.6, 25 minute net voor 3, dis hierdie Rockoff show, 'n paar lekker local influencers tussen deur, laat my weet wie julle nog 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

It's Gavin DeGraw in With In Love With A Girl. Hello! You are now tuned in to the right place at the right time. I am Heinz Schofield here on your Saturday social. This is Helderberg FM. Welcome! Firstly, thank you to Jan Willem Lutz for kicking us off on that rock-off show. 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That is right. This is your Saturday social, which means in your first hour, we don't scrutinize, we socialize. And this week, I'm giving you another idea of something to do during the week. And this week, it's an important one, but I don't want to give all my secrets away just yet. It's your social duty, but you'll have to stay tuned to find out what is this obligation I'm reminding out of all of us. And then, of course, in the second hour, it's Power Hour, where I give you the power to choose the music that you want to hear. And then, of course, in the final hour, it's Afrikaans Boer, proudly sponsored by the Unati Group, for an hour filled with lekker Afrikaans songs. Kom ons kuier weer lekker. Bly ingeskakel. I've got a lekker one. I'm going to kick things off for us with Starship and We Built This City. Come on, let's enjoy our weekend.

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It's the weekend with Dancing in the Flames here on Helderberg FM 93.6. If you've just tuned in, welcome once again. This is your Saturday social, and it's almost time for us to socialize. But I just want to take a moment quickly and just highlight something. I want you to remind you that this is our social hour. This is your socializing where you get to care with me and always let me know, how are you feeling? How are you doing? How was your week? Or you can always feel free to let me know. Maybe it's going great. Maybe it's actually not going well. Do know that you can always let me know. I always offer you a safe space and the opportunity to let me know. Remember, I offer a shoulder for you, because maybe I could play a song for you that could make things just a bit better. Always let me know on that WhatsApp line. It's 021-100-6936. You are always valued and heard within this space. But for now, I'm going to let you know a bit more about what's happening in Socialize this week. This week, I'm telling you about another activity that you can do during the week and that you are motivated actually to do this with family or friends. And this one is, once again, absolutely free. It's also good for your mind and your body. Plus, your actions could save someone's life. Ooh, now what on earth could this be? Stay tuned to find out. For now, gaan ons terug inspring met die muziek met Zonnebloem en Iwers Mooi. Kom, ek vat ge vir jou. Iwers Mooi.

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It's James Deacon with Rain On Me. 25 minutes past 3 now. That means it is still Socialize here on your Subaru Saturday Social with me, Heinz Schofield. Remember, we are gesousing in this first hour. That means I'm going to be telling you a bit more about what I mentioned earlier. I revealed the secret before about something that is a free activity, good for your mind and your body, and you could save someone's life. Well, June is National Blood Donor Month, and the Western Cape Blood Service always needs your donations. Donating blood is good for you because it helps stimulate the production of new blood cells in your body. I've always thought of this as that it could go deeper. I say like it's a good thing that I'm doing for myself, for my health, because I'm a very active blood donor, but I'll be mentioning that a bit later in the show. But just for now, I've always seen this as a good thing, like to have living a healthier lifestyle by being active and donating blood. You also get the added bonus of having a free health screening and disease screening, as your blood will be tested internally. It also helps you mentally, because get this, I did not know this. Apparently, when you donate blood, it releases all kinds of feel-good endorphins in your brain that makes you feel so lekker, because you know that you're making a difference and possibly saving someone's life. Now, if you're interested in getting involved and maybe wanting to, you know, break that ice and finally take that chance and step out there and go donate blood, feel free to look up where in your area the weekly donation point is. Or you can always visit their shop here at Somerset Mall, Entrance 1, Shop 97, where they are located from Monday to Friday from 10 a.m. to 6 p.m. Let me know what you think of this topic for the week. Are you an active blood donor? What motivates you to go donate blood? Let me know. I'm going to give you a bit more background on why I'm so motivated to go donate blood and kind of what are some of the things that I have gained from doing it. But I'm going to be telling you a bit more about that after we jump into some more music. Speaking of the music, Conan Gray with Disaster is up next, and it goes like this.

0: I've been looking for.
1: It's Sam Feld featuring JVKE and Anita with Mi Amor. Bit of a new song to me. I have not heard this one before. Let me know what you think as well. Every time you hear a song that you're not familiar with, you know you can always talk to me on that WhatsApp line. It's 021-100-6936. Before I was mentioning you, the topic of today in our socialize hour was that talking about blood donations and why it's important and how it is good for you, both for your mind and your body, to go and donate. But maybe you're still not convinced. Maybe you're like, but you know, those are health thingies. Maybe you need a bit more of an incentive. Well, I've got you covered. So I am someone who has actually been donating ever since I was 18, because my mom has always been donating blood, so that's always inspired me to do it, and I do as often as I can. I would love to do more, but unfortunately the body takes time to restore, you know, the amount that you donate, but it's also a good thing. I have actually personally donated 37 times. Now, I don't say this to flex. It's more so to give you an idea of that what I'm talking about, and kind of the donation milestones I also want to mention. So let me tell you, what do you get back when you go donate? So it's so worth it, really. You get a free juice, pretzels, a cookie, some vitamins, and for reaching certain donation milestones, you can get some of their amazing gifts that they give out. Now, I must say, this does change per season, so you can't be guaranteed in what you do get, but they always have something nice to get. For example, the most recent one I got was when I hit 35 units of donated, I received a cheese plate, which my mom absolutely loves. It comes with the cutting set and the board to serve the cheese platter for. So this is like, they give you some interesting things. Some of the other milestone gifts range from a backpack. They've given out a cooler bag before, a nice carry-on bag, like also like an overnight bag, you know, like a duffel bag almost. And then seasonally, always in wintertime, they give out socks. So wear your branded merch. I've gotten a cap before as well. Back during those times, they used to give out masks as well, you know, when flu season comes around. So come on, after all these benefits, how can you not be so psyched to go and donate blood and save a life? Again, I want to mention this. Feel free to look up where in your area the weekly donation point is. And of course, you can always visit their shop at Somerset Mall, shop 97. And they are there from Monday to Friday from 10 a.m. to 6 p.m. Once again, I ask you, what do you think about this? Have you ever been an active donor before? Or maybe you still have some hesitations. Feel free to let me know on that WhatsApp line. I'm going to give it to you again. It's 021-100-6936. I've picked out a classic South African track here for you. It's by Hotline. I'm not too familiar with the group, but the name always catches me. It's Jabulani. So we've got this one, and I've got Kaalvoet Liefde coming up for you, not that. So, bly nog ingeskakel. Ons gesels nou weer. Geniet!

0: Dis Carlissa met Kaal Voet Liefde. 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So we got a few messages that have come through because we were speaking a bit about donating blood and the importance of that. I want to give a shout out here to Heidi. Heidi has let us know that she is from Cape Town and has recently moved to Somerset West to look after her mother. And she loves the show, she says, but she's been donating blood for about 3 years and feels so good about it. And she calls it giving back. Yes. Heidi, you've got the right idea. That's absolutely what it's about, and I think it's so important. And yeah, please keep doing your part, because maybe you as a person feels like you want to help the community, but you don't maybe necessarily have the funds to donate to charity. This is a way to also help make a difference in your community, and it's free. So donate blood. Remember to look up the Western Cape Blood Service in your area to find out where you can always go and donate. Remember before, I always emphasize that if you're maybe not doing so well, you can always send me a message on that WhatsApp line. It's 021-100-6936. Like I said, maybe you're not doing so lekker and I can maybe try and play a song for you to make it a bit better. I got a message here from someone who asked to remain anonymous. They let me know that they are feeling overwhelmed. Overwhelmed in work, home, and university life. I feel you there. I get it. I understand. It's everything is a bit too much on your plate now, and you just want to take a bit of a step back and ease your mind. So I got a song ready here for you. I call it It's Miss Independent by Neo, because I hear you. You're doing the things. You are juggling family, work, and studying. Absolutely admirable. Remember, always reach out if you're feeling a bit overwhelmed or you just want to let me know. I offered the space for you. Let me know if you're not doing so lekker and how I could maybe make your day a bit better. Here it comes for you, Anonymous, right after this.
1: The forecast says sunshine, but Mother Nature had other plans. Life changes, the weather turns. Little voices in the back still hoping you'll say yes. And you do. 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

0: E. Heinz Schofield. Hello! Remember, you are tuned in to Helderberg FM 93.6. And if you are tuned in, that means you're on the right station. And specifically, at the right time. It is now 7 minutes to 4. That means it's almost time for Power Hour, where I give you the power for the whole hour to choose the songs that you want to hear. Remember that WhatsApp line, it's 021-100-6936. Maybe there's a song you haven't heard in forever. Maybe there is a song that you just can't get out of your head and you just want to hear it again. Share it with me. Let's share it together with the rest of the Helderberg. I've got a few lekker songs still coming up with you. I'm going to end the hour on a lekker one. I'm going to play for you Big Mountain, Baby, I Love Your Way. Transitioning us, I always like to play like an 80s song, you know, a nice old school one to track us in to that Power Hour. Remember, let me know. Remember, this, the Power Hour is a lack of restaurant where there are many tables and bookings available for you to choose your spot. Where would you like to sit and what would you like to order today? Let me know. For now, let's jump in with Loyiso and Blow Your Mind.
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0: It's Joshua Gabriel with Wish You Well here on Helderberg FM 93.6. 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And of course, I'm Heinz Schofield, still here with you up until 6 o'clock. It is now about 25 minutes past 4. Remember, this is your power hour still. So if you have a request, do let me know on that WhatsApp line still. It's 021-100-6936. One thing I do want to share again, I would not be a good social host if I didn't check in with you. And because I need you to picture this environment, right? In the previous hour, we were sitting here like in the lounge. We were having a chat. We were socializing. We were talking about donating blood. We were talking about giving back. But now I want to make sure that, what about you? What if you are the one that needs the help? Well, as always, maybe you... I always talk about this in my show. I want to emphasize, maybe you're not doing a lacquer mentally. Maybe you're feeling a bit overwhelmed. Maybe things are just too much for you and you just need to unpack or unload on someone that's willing to listen or offering to help. Well, remember, there are services here for free in the community right here in Helderberg. You can always reach out for the Helderberg Counseling Center, of in Afrikaans, the Helderberg Beradingsentrum. You can altijd uitreik, soek vir hulle op online, or another option is the Roach Counseling Center at the Coronation Avenue Methodist Church. Roach is spelled like R-U-A-C-H. And you never know, this could be maybe an opportunity for you or someone else that you know that might be going through it at the moment and just needs someone to talk to. They're always willing to help. But for now, I'm going to jump back into the requests. We've got Lizzo with Special coming up here. That one goes out to Jessica that asked if I could play that one for her. I'm not familiar with the song, so we're going to learn this one as well together. Let's enjoy. We're going to jump back in right after this.
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And I'm your host, Heinz Schofield here. It is almost 10 to 5. That means it's almost time for Afrikaans Boer, waar ek 'n uur vol Afrikaanse musiek vir jou gaan speel, soos jy ook wat jy wil. 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Wel, GAC is besig om 'n 65-inch 4K Samsung Smart TV weg te gee. Nou, hoe wil jy dalk inskryf? It's quite easy to enter. Just visit the GAC global website, explore the vehicles and brand online. Then we ask that you create an original post, maybe a video, a photo, a review or a story. Get the kids involved. If you know some of these young people that are keeping up with the online trends, ask them to assist you. Because remember, it's for the whole house. So they should definitely contribute in getting this, winning this prize. Then after you've made your posts on social media, be sure to tag at GAC Somerset West and at GAC Cape Gate and at Helderberg FM 936 on social media, and you could maybe be one of the winners. The winner will be the person with the most posts or the best overall content wins a 65-inch Samsung Smart TV. So stay tuned to Helderberg FM to find out more. That is right. Definitely the right way to enjoy the upcoming rugby games or maybe the Soccer World Cup. So don't miss out. This is your opportunity to do just that. For now, let's jump back into the music and I'm ending off things on the right note. I've got Timo ODV with Find My Way.

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1: Oh yes, this is your final song for the hour. I picked a strong one. It's Eternal, if I want to be the only one. 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
0: Baie aan Heinz for easing us from the afternoon into the evening. Ons gaan die gees aan die gang hou. Al klaar 'n boodskap hier deurgekry. Laat ek sien 'n paar fotos. John, bye, dankie. Ek sien hierso. Ek gee alweer vir my FOMO, my vriend. It looks like you're going to have a lekker evening with Radio Helderberg in the background. Maybe even activating your evening with a retro dance party. 80s, 90s and 2000s dance music. That's what we are all about. As a vibe, as a joel en as altyd 'n lekker tyd. 021-100-6936, daar is die nummer om te gebruik as jy wil saamgesels. Let me know what you're up to, send a few pictures, but also hold on to that number because you're going to need it throughout the show at 6:30. Dan is het tijd vir jou shout-out, so we're celebrating whatever lekker thing happened to you, with you, for you, or your loved ones this past weekend. If you also want to, or this past week even, and if you want to jump start and get ahead of Father's Day, dan kan jy ook a shout out stuur for that someone special, that dad or father figure in your life on the WhatsApp line on 021-100-6936. And then at 7 o'clock or in the second hour of the show, then it's time for your Decade of Dance Challenge. Sal jy meer daarvan vertel so 'n bietjie later in die program. And then between 8 and 9, then it's all about those dance floor fillers and also your retro request half an hour between 8 and 8:30. Baie gesê, daai was nog baie gesê, maar ons gaan meer gedans doen, and Jermaine Jackson kicks off the Retro Dance Party, and this one is called Let's Get Serious. Dis ernstig. Goeie naand.

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0: Def Dame's Dope, I'm Gonna Show You. We also had The Bunny there with Donna Donna. Pointer Sisters was also in the mix with Neutron Dance. Ek is Alvin Jack, it's lieflik om saam met jou te wees op 'n Saterdag aand, 18:29 on the clock. Your WhatsApp line is now open for shoutouts on 021-100-6936. Good evening.
1: Storms, potholes, gravel roads, and the unexpected. 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

0: Ek vat jou shout-outs op die WhatsApp lyn op 021-100-6936. Nelly Botha, baie dankie vir die saamluister en die boodskap. Sy sê, kan jy asseblief I Will Love Always Forever Dear Donna Lewis speel? Ek dra dit op aan my man Werner. Ek is nog steeds lief vir jou soos 29 jaar terug toe ons op die song verlief geraak het. Het as student met 'n sokkie by Klipweef. How many of us have those type of stories where you met someone in that type of setting? Isn't that cool? If that was you, also let me know on the WhatsApp line. Maybe also do what Nelly did and send a shout out to that man of yours. Just to let him know, in case you forgot, this is why I love you and this is when that love actually ignited. So with this one, it was a sokkie. I'll absolutely play that song for you. Ek gaan dit opsoek. And then later on, between 8 and 8:30, daar is eindelijk wanneer ons die versoekies doen. That's what we call the retro request. Half an hour between 8 and 8:30. I'll make sure that it's the very first song I play. So bly ingeskakel, Nelly. En sê vir hom, daar is 'n song wat ons vir hom gaan speel. 8 uur of net so, bietjie na 8, it depends on how our A Decade of Dance Challenge goes, starting 10 past 7, so the stakes are high, the timing is going to be tight, but we're going to make it all happen, and for those of you who also have other requests, you are welcome to do so, then I can maybe find it in advance. All that I ask is that it's a fun, loving song. It is nie altyd dat dit 'n dance song hoef te wees nie, but slow jams are usually reverse. My jene, daar raak my Engels nou heeltemal op. I reserve the slow jams for my Sunday evening show between 6 and 9 called the Sunday Serenade, maar omdat ek sê ons kan 'n bietjie Father's Day gaan haal, alhoewel dit nou eers môre is, kom ons kyk of ons vanaand al 'n paar songs vir die manne kan deurstuur op 021-100-6936. Ek is Alton Jack, dis die Retro Dance Party. Goeienaand.
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0: Closing off the first hour of the show is Chaka Khan, Ain't Nobody. It's going to be lots of fun in the second hour of the show. We're playing the Decade of Dance Challenge. As by Ian Fodig, all what you can do is net om the lyrics to complete. Van die eerste gedeelte wat ek vir jou sal gee. So you just have to tell me what the rest of the lyrics are. You have to sing it though. This challenge started about 3 weeks ago when we are now singing the rest of the lyrics to a song. It's fairly simple. You just have to be brave and confident. It's a Saturday and everyone is in an amazing mood. I am sure that by then, in die volgende 10 minute, dan voel jy so super confident that you will just sing whatever the rest of the lyrics to the song is that I'm going to be challenging you with. For this week, it's also going to be very, very easy. I took this idea from a message I got earlier on from Nelly when she spoke about a soki that she went to where she met her husband. So that dancing atmosphere and it's a vibe and it's lekker and everyone is enjoying themselves. You also feel yourself, so in vandaag. So they say, like you feel confident, you feel good in your skin, what you're wearing, how you look, how you feel. So the song that I chose for this week is all about that feeling. You'll know exactly what I'm talking about when you hear the song, maar dat gaan gebeur in so 10 minute se tyd. So get yourself ready for the Decade of Dance Challenge. Good evening.
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Elderberg FM 93.6 on a Saturday evening. That's Peter Gabriel with Sledgehammer. Ek is Elton Jack. It's lieflik om saam met jou te wees. A bietjie vroeg, but always a good time to play a game. And this week's Decade of Dance Challenge is going to be fairly easy. Even the part that you have to sing, it's going to be easy. Jy gaan sê, yes, like that, is heeltemal te makkelijk. But all you need to do for me when you do submit your answer is make sure that you let me know what decade of dance you would like to listen to. So that is your big prize and big responsibility. So as jy die wenner is, dan kan jy vir my sê, Elton, ek wil luister na 30 minute uninterrupted 80s dance muziek, 90s of 2000s dance muziek. So those are your three options for our decade of dance champion, 80s, 90s or 2000s dance music. So if you know this song, this is where my question is going to come from. LMFAO.

So you need to complete and sing the rest of these lyrics. When I walk in the spot, this is what I see. Everybody stops and is staring at me. I got passion in my pants and I ain't afraid to show it. What is the rest of that song? Ek gaan dit nog so een keer gee. When I walk in the spot, this is what I see. Everybody stops and is staring at me. I've got passion in my pants and I ain't afraid to show it. Complete the lyrics and sing along and send that voice note to 021-100-6936 and make sure that you let me know what decade of dance music you would like to listen to. It's very easy this week, so I would love to hear from you on 021-100-6936.

It's a vibe, it's a joy, it's a lekker tyd. Altyd hier so op die retro dance party. Especially when we play a few games, I need to give you a second opportunity to get the rest of the lyrics to the song. I'm sure by now you know exactly what song that is, and complete the lyrics and sing along on 0211 100 6936.

When I walk in the spot, this is what I see. Everybody stops and is staring at me. I've got passion in my pants and I ain't afraid to show it. Complete the lyrics to that part. I'm gonna give it to you one more time. When I walk in the spot, this is what I see. Everybody stops and is staring at me. I got passion in my pants and I ain't afraid to show it. As jy dink jy ken die antwoord and you are brave enough to send through the voice note with the rest of that song, you can do so on 021-100-6936. The opportunity for you to choose 30 minutes uninterrupted decade of dance music of 80s, 90s or 2000s is at stake. So make sure you get through your answers on that WhatsApp line 021-100-6936.

0: 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The person with the most posts wins a 65-inch Samsung Smart TV. Another TV will be awarded for the best post or story. Get creative, get posting, and make this winter a winning one. Talking about winners, kom ons kyk of ons a decade of Dawn's challenge champion it for this evening. Now, the biggest rule of this game was that you sing the rest of the lyrics. So for those of you who came through your answers via text, thank you so much for playing along. But you, with this one, you need to be brave. You need to be bold. So I'm going to start off by reading my part. And then I'm going to play one of the submissions that was actually done via voice note. So my part for the song was, let me just see, laat ek net my goedjies achter mekaar kry. So when I walk in the spot, this is what I see. Everybody stops and is staring at me. I got passion in my pants and I ain't afraid to show it.
1: I'm sexy and I know it.
0: That's the one. I'm sexy and I know it. As easy as that. John, you are our decade of dance champion once again. The bravery paid off, my friend. So you said you would like to listen to 80s dance music because it's just such a lekker Saturday outside, and this will just add to that lekkerness. So it's going to be 30 minutes uninterrupted 80s dance music for you, but we're gonna kick things off with a winning song. LMFAO, Sexy and I Know It. That's lekker.
2: Yeah. 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

This one takes us to 3 minutes past 8 o'clock. Thanks to our Decade of Dance champion, John, we all enjoyed an 80s dance party. And that now puts us in the final hour of the show. It's Tate for Yo for Suka. It's called the Retro Request Half an Hour. And as promised earlier on, Nelly, I'm just going to read your message one more time. It's prachtig. They say, can you asseblief I Will Love Always Forever Dear Donna Lewis speel? Ek dra dit op aan my man Werner. Ek is nog steeds lief vir jou soos 29 jaar terug toe ons op die song verlief geraak het as 'n student met 'n sokkie by Klipwerf.

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1: Ooh, hey, hey. Oh, what we're living in.

It's easy, it's nice. It's Kate Ryan with Ella Ella. And Jordan and Baker was also in there with Explode. Jamiroquai with Virtual Insanity was also in the mix, bringing your retro request half an hour to a close. Leroy, I just got your message. I see that the request that you made earlier on, I will play that song for you tomorrow evening. So stay tuned between 6 and 9 p.m. for the Sunday Serenade tomorrow evening. And I'll be sure to hook that song up for you. Some liquor music still on its way, so please do stay tuned. We are entering the final few minutes of the retro dance party. Ek is met jou tot net so voor 9 uur, so we're going to make the most of it. We enter that final half hour with Groove Armada. This one is called Song for Mutea.

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0: You lift me up. What a beautiful song from Alcatraz. Let's thank Elton Garden for the lovely music and the wonderful show. It's now for us to get into healing session. William Gasquintas. Mama Gazos being Galogo Paco, yeah. Elton, Jack Gordon, Colo Mandi, Kuba Bimulus Patalona, Gango in the Savianza Tennis and Gana Paco and Kuiz and Piliso. Says I was looking at a park and saying, Bishman has been Gascapatagas, got a guest of Calapaque, Compile Mosulunje, Gonzalin to go by an Amtusayo, King Kons on Omso, Uyazi into go by Mosul's Amanzanena. Saudi Kugangoma, Uyapa, Quikumble Mosul.
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1: 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Cherry's got those smooth driveways. Fairy, fairy, where's my cherry? Somerset West. It's legendary.
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0: Oh, yes, Zulu, yes, Sabia, can you do a celebration? I look like Pumagamandity forever, your reign. Landelingomogam Kuleko, City and Impilo Yam. Sistati la login gomas as beg a pagum zuzun jepam go back better in Simbia Sumelani to Londo, says I think like your race being a secunia with Kulosako or Standa, you held a big FM. Uhleli no William Gaskwind as petting cobwebs of pillies, okuwe, kegos pillies are equa kuwe, nendio gogba, uzliba, lungaze oi, can get in a sea under emi perfume, logan will be corner in goma, organic to the gui pakamis, my faga, what's up, Petro, 021-100-6936. 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